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1: During the long winter months, the great Canadian indie band conserves its energy. 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Social interaction decreases. 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
2: And this is also the first weekend of the FIFA World Cup. Hello, I'm Matt. Great to have you here for Canadian Exports. And the reason I bring up the biggest tournament in the world right now is because Canada has released a soundtrack with a bunch of new songs, or at least new versions of songs. And we're going to start and end Canadian Exports today with those songs. Right now, City in Color, Ruby Waters, and Boy Wonder covering Ahead by a Century for Soccer Canada. It's on Canadian Exports on 89X.

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Matt, next up is a band who you may recognize their sound, but you might not know the song, because it's a new song from them. But they have been on different NHL games, Hockey Night in Canada to be specific, MLB broadcasts, the Four Nations face-off. So they have got quite the repertoire under their belt. And they've got quite a history from the city they are from, Kingston, Ontario, home to amazing bands like the Tragically Hip, Headstones, Glorious Sons, just to name a few. It's Cazador, Big Man King, making its debut on 89X on Canadian Exports.

0: 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By late spring, migration begins. They travel long distances between habitats. Rest is limited, defending their territory against encroachment. 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
25: Oh.

Johnny's good friend Jutes, who is going to be in the Detroit area this summer touring Canadian Exports on 89X. I'm Matt. Coming up right now, a song that is a cover. It's a very interesting mixture. So you've got Felix Cartel, who is a fantastic DJ from Canada, from the Montreal area specifically. You've got Fionn. You know Fionn's songs. You know they're going to be at the 89X birthday bash. Well, they are covering The Way by Fastball right now on Canadian Exports and 89X.

From Toronto, that is Good Kid with Cicada. One of the most annoying sounds in the world. The bug, not the song. Love the song. It's Canadian Exports on 89X. I'm Matt. Right now, we're going to take a trip over to Manitoba for a little boy Golden. Now, you know the song Suffer. We've been playing it a lot on 89X. Well, he recently dropped a brand new song featuring Cat Clyde. It is called Cowboy Dreams, and it's debuting right now. Canadian Exports on 89X.

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0: You may not recognize his name, Con the Artist. That's his song, Where's Your Girlfriend, on Canadian Exports. But you've probably heard some of his other songs before, because they've been in shows like Netflix's The Order. They've been on Apple TV, Disney Plus, ABC Family, Lifetime, HBO Canada. Huge career so far for Con the Artist, and frankly, he's just getting going. My name's Matt. Right now, we actually received a special message from the next band on Canadian Exports.
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Mother, Mother, On and On song for Jasmine. Getting ready to wrap up Canadian Exports for another week. Hope you've been enjoying some of the best new music this amazing country has to offer from coast to coast. Wrapping things up today with another song from the Canada Soccer soundtrack. They put out an album right before the FIFA World Cup that started happening, and it's got all sorts of different artists on there. This one, Johnny Orlando and Boy Wonder, The Alchemist. I'm Canadian Exports 89X.

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1: Hey, what's up? It's Dan McDonald. Thank you. Yes, Homeboy Show is back every Sunday night, 10 o'clock. We play local music out of Windsor, Detroit, bands coming to town. And I always post the lineup of bands we'll be featuring this hour. And if you have an artist or a band that you think would be a really good fit on this show, they're local, they're coming to town, tag them in the comments and you just might hear them on this show. That's what happened last week. I asked the same question and the first band tagged, first of all, it was going to be a band I was going to play anyway because I'm a big fan of them. I've seen them many times in Windsor. But the first band that you tagged was this band, Brandy Alexander's, and they're phenomenal and they're awesome and they belong on 89X. So here they are. This is the one that made me a fan, ceiling fan man, right here. Brandy Alexander's on the Homeboy Show on 89X.

label, no manager, no plan. But they've got songs, lots of them. Some are good. Let's hope this one is. The Homeboy Show on 89X.

Blue Stones on the Homeboy Show. Black Holes, Solid Ground. Really proud of those guys. They got their start here in Windsor, and now they're kind of representing us on the world stage. And they were in town not long ago. They opened up for Collective Soul. No shade to Collective Soul, but I think Blue Stones stole the show that night, and they're coming back to town too. They're playing our birthday bash, the 89X birthday bash, September 4th, full set at the Coliseum inside Caesars Windsor, and I could not be happier. It's Dan. This is the Homeboy Show, local music out of Windsor and Detroit. We're going to keep moving. A band I had the chance to see. I used to see them a lot back in like the early to mid 2000s. Detroit Cobras, their record, Mink, Rat, or Rabbit. It just like, I was in love with that album. It's such a good listen. They released an EP about 2 years ago called Right Now, which is phenomenal. But I'm going back to their album Mink, Rat, or Rabbit. This is Detroit Cobras. They're overseas right now touring. But if you get a chance to check them out, do it. It's Midnight Blue on the Homeboy Show.

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Neverending White Lights with The Grace. A song that is very familiar to a lot of us around here, I think. You know, when 89X relaunched last year, we were playing a song by a band called 24 Gone, Girl of Colors, and everyone said, what is this song? It's so familiar, and we played it a lot back in the day. I think Neverending White Lights, The Grace falls into that same category. If you listened to 89X or 93.9 The River, it's been a while since I've said those words, you are very familiar with Neverending White Lights, great musician, really awesome stuff. That's The Grace. It's Dan. This is Homeboy Show, local music out of Windsor, Detroit, where it belongs on 89X, and I'm very proud of these guys, too. Been a fan since they started, and what they started and where they're going is mind-blowing. So good. Another band representing Windsor on a major world stage. This is Autumn Kings. Sleep When I'm Dead on the Homeboy Show, only on 89X.

Deadbeat Beat from Detroit. The song is called Heaven. And I love these guys. I saw them years ago at UFO Factory, the OG, the original UFO Factory, which is no longer a thing because of structural damage. And that was heartbreaking. But they were opening up for Dressy Bessie. And I fell in love with Deadbeat Beat. They released some new music. And they actually just did a show last night in Detroit. They're going on a mini tour right now playing like Columbus, Chicago. But they'll be back around. They're from Detroit. So if you get a chance to see Deadbeat Beat, check them out. It's Dan. This is the Homeboy Show. Local music out of Windsor and Detroit. And this next band, they released an EP at the end of last year called Overthinker. And this is like a cross-border music project. They wrote these songs here in Windsor and recorded them over in Michigan over a few dark days in 2024. The band is Here on Lines. Big fan. 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

The Homeboy Show, that's Sasha Jordan Appler with American Basement. And Sasha sent me a note saying, hey, this track, they recorded it one Saturday afternoon, jamming together, Kyle Bondi on drums, Bob Sulier on electric guitar, Ryan Frith is on bass, and yeah, Saturday afternoon, jamming together, having a good time, and the record captured that energy, which is really cool. You can hear it in there. It's Dan, this is the Homeboy Show, local music out of Windsor and Detroit. Case the Joint before that, we heard the song Excuses. They're doing a show at the Cherry Rock Lounge, July 18th. So check them out. Riverside Drive performing, 2 years apart performing, and the Dead Drops performing as well. That's going to be a sweet show. A beautiful compilation by two artists who are among my favorites in Windsor right now. Compliments, Look Him Up, and Willowbrook. And, you know, they need no introduction. The music speaks for itself. This is their collaboration, Liars, on the Homeboy Show, only on 89X.

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That's Ignore the Evidence with Blast. And I've been in touch with the band members, Will, and he said they're working on some new music. Might even be a whole new band. So new music coming. For now, Ignore the Evidence with Blast. We also had Space Tracer in there. Josh Olson of the Beer Exchange. Remember that place? Man, I love that place. Great place to hang. Great place to catch a show. He's back with a new band, and that was them, Space Tracer, All We've Ever Been. And they'll be doing some shows possibly this summer, so keep your eyes peeled. That's it for me. Listen, if you missed something, I tag all the bands that I play on our socials. If you follow us, 89X Radio on Instagram, also on Facebook. Tag any artist that you would like to hear in the comments section. Whether it's a band, an artist that you think would be a good fit, tag them and maybe you'll hear them. I'm going to leave you with Part of the Plan from Windsor. They had a really exciting year last year too. Their song was featured on the newest season of Temptation Island, which is really cool. They're just such nice guys and they're so unbelievably talented. They belong on 89X. They belong on the Homeboy Show. 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Thank you for listening local.

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The only difference is that one has you and the other doesn't. 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

0: 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Something somewhere will play it. More of Windsor's Alternative next. 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
2: Six o'clock on the morning X. I'm Johnny. Happy Monday. Weather-wise, what do we got today? Mix of sun and cloud. Tiny bit breezy. High of 22 or 72. Partly cloudy for tonight with a low of 12 or 54. And tomorrow's looking like a mix of sun and cloud with a 40% chance of showers in the afternoon. Risk of a thunderstorm. A little windier with a high of 25 that will feel like 28 or 82. And then tomorrow night, cloudy period, 60% chance of showers, a low of 15 or 59. Probably not as much rain and thunderstorms as we got yesterday. And I guess it was, we got a bit of a tornado warning as well. Anyone else hide in their basement? Oh, you didn't either? Okay. The only picture I saw that made it look like anything was when it, by the time it hit Lake Erie, it looked like it was going a little crazier. But for us, I was like, it's just a thunderstorm, right? Right now it's clear and 12 for 54. And it sounds like U.S. and Iran have confirmed a peace deal. Fingers crossed here. They have an official signing set for Friday. U.S. President Donald Trump announced this great deal to end the war on Iran and that they would end the U.S. blockade on Iranian ports. Says the Strait of Hormuz will reopen on the day of the deal's signing, which is hopefully going to be good for gas prices and all sorts of other things. Again, knocking on wood, fingers crossed, all that good stuff. Hurricanes, I can't believe it. Yeah, shout out the Golden Knights 3-0 last night to win the Stanley Cup, their first title in 20 years. And speaking of finals in the NBA, Knicks beat Spurs in Game 5 to win their first title in 53 years. It was 94-90 on the game Saturday there. Tonight we got Tigers taking on the Astros at 8:10. How was your weekend? Hit me up. Text 888-89. Give me a call anytime. 519-792-5000 or send a voice note on the iHeartRadio app. It was a busy weekend. We did end up hitting one of the Carousel of Nations villages. We went to Windsor Eats for Mexican Village on Saturday night. Oh, such a great time. Those beef birria tacos. Oh, my God. I'm still thinking of them. I'll fill you in on some of the stuff you could win this week coming up in about 7 minutes. First, Blink-182, The Rock Show on the Morning X.

MGMT on 89X. I'm Johnny. Good morning. Coming up at 7:10, I've got your movie passes for Imagine Cinemas. So we'll do a little Win City, a little bit of movie trivia, and you could win a pair of passes to Imagine Cinemas. There's a lot of good movies out right now and only more coming up. So again, 7:10, listen in for that. 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

Blur on 89X. I'm Johnny. Good morning. Apparently, there is no age limit when it comes to hitting up your parents for cash. Pretty shocking statistic here, particularly when it comes to Gen X. We'll get into it in about 5.5 minutes. Keegan and Sarah from Morning X.

0: think James Harden flopped a lot against the Pistons?
1: Well, hold on a minute.
0: Have we got something for you?
1: International soccer.
0: These guys invented flopping. 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

0: for good.
1: Cage the Elephant, Ain't No Rest for the Wicked on 89X. I'm Johnny, and yeah, times are tough across the board. Everything's expensive right now. Still, I'm genuinely shocked by some of the stats from this recent survey where a lot of adults are relying on their parents for financial support. And, I mean, you know, Gen Z, they are adults now, I think, for the most part. I think the oldest is probably about 29. 72% of Gen Z depend on their parents for money. So according to Northwestern's Planning and Progress study. And, you know, I get that. They're still on the younger side of adulthood. You need some support there. Obviously, like, you know, my parents helped me out. My fiance's parents helped us out, especially when we're getting started there. But then when you get into like the millennials, 53% of millennials say they're financially dependent on their parents, and even 33% of Gen X saying that they depend on their parents to help them out financially. The oldest Gen Xers are what, like 60 years old now? How long is that gonna, like, I don't understand that. It said it's a trend driven by higher mortgage and student loan debt, delayed inheritances, and, you know, the upcoming multi-trillion-dollar wealth transfer. I guess that's part of it is, you know, the older folks are hanging around longer and, they just have more of the money and the properties and the resources. And it's just kind of that waiting. And I think that's for a lot of people. They like can't imagine owning a house or anything like that until, you know, unfortunately your parents pass away and maybe leave you a little something, something. I'm wondering though, for people who are hitting their parents up for money, like what's the situation? I feel like I haven't, maybe now and then on Christmas, my parents will want to give me some money or something like that. But I couldn't tell you the last time, if ever, I hit them up and was like, guys, I just need a little something to make ends meet. And I get that sometimes happens. I'm just surprised that adults who are, you know, pushing 60 are still hitting their parents up for money. It's a pretty awkward visit to the retirement home.
2: And I love you.
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4: 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My money.
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Sublime on 89X. I'm Johnny. Good morning. I've been loving their record, Until the Sun Explodes, that just dropped on Friday. Jacob Knoll had said that that was going to be a one and done, kind of like a wrap up to his father's legacy. I think you should keep going, man. You can't just come along and give us new Sublime that sounds just like the OG for the first time in 30 years and then disappear. Give the people what they want. Spectre, Gold, Guns, Girls on the Morning X.

0: The Offspring on 89X. I'm Johnny. Good morning. There was a very special birthday celebration yesterday. Verner's celebrating its 160th anniversary. And of course, it's a big deal around these parts. So there was a birthday celebration in Detroit. Looks like that was 1 to 4 p.m. yesterday at Eastern Market. That would have been, I guess they probably got basically rained out, eh? Because that was right around when it was going pretty crazy, or at least part of the afternoon. But I love it. I love the history there. James Verner, the young pharmacist at the Higbee & Stearns drugstore on Woodward in Detroit, created Verner's in 1866. Deliciously different. And, you know, of course, it'll cure what ails
1: you. Jim's stomach is upset and he wants you to come rub his belly.
2: Why don't you do it?
1: He wants you.
3: Tell him to bring the Verner's. My guts are going nuts.
1: And he wants you to bring a Verner's.
2: Yeah, I heard it. My guts are going nuts.
0: I do love me some Verner's. My dad does too. So anytime that we go visit our family in Ottawa, I have to bring some Verner's up for him because like he was raised on the stuff too. You know, like my grandparents being from this area and he can't really get it everywhere. So yeah, every Christmas, at least part of his present is I just wrap up a case of Verner's for him and, yeah, celebrating 160 years as of yesterday. So if you missed the opportunity to celebrate, do it today by chugging a Verner's and accidentally breathing in through your nose in that first sip and then coughing up everything you got in.
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0: In color headlights on 89X. I'm Johnny. Good morning. Again, at 7:10, I'll have a chance for you to win some movie passes for Imagine Cinemas. A lot of good stuff in the theaters right now. A lot of good stuff was getting played downtown Windsor over the weekend. They had Whiff Under the Stars going on. But we watched a movie last night on, I think it was on Amazon Prime, called Over Your Dead Body. I want to say it's one of like the number one movies that's on there right now on the streaming service. But it has Jason Segel in it. It has Samara Weaving. And it's about a couple who go to a cabin and both secretly plan to murder each other.
1: I think you were going to knock me unconscious. Tie me to the bag of rocks you hit the boat. Sink me to the bottom of the lake. I think you've just tried to kill me.
2: Because all you do is criticize me.
3: In your stupid accent.
2: It's like British crossed with the devil.
1: Well, your plan sucks.
3: Your plan is to just shoot me? I was being nice about it. You would have been unconscious.
1: Oh, okay.
3: Because I am considerate.
1: Oh, my God!
3: Stop it!
0: And things go crazy from there. And honestly, it goes in a few ways that I didn't expect. And what I didn't realize when we watched this last night, again, it's called Over Your Dead Body on Amazon Prime. I didn't realize it was made by one of the guys from The Lonely Island, the comedy trio, I guess, that had Andy Samberg in it. But it's the other guy. What's his name? Jura. In any case, it's funny. It's dark, but we had a good time with that one. It was pretty interesting. So if you're looking for kind of like a weird, violent, kind of twisted, funny movie, I would recommend it. If you've ever seen Ready or Not, who Samara Weaving is also in, it kind of has the same vibes as that. Again, 7:10, got a chance for you to win some movie passes if you want to check out anything else in theaters. But for some reason, the other day, I was on such a system of a down spree, so I wanted to play a little bit for you this morning. Chop Suey. I mean, it's fitting for a Monday morning. He does scream wake up in this song. So if you're having a hard time getting going, this should do it for you. It's the Morning X.

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2: 7 o'clock on the morning X. I'm Johnny. Happy Monday. Coming up, mix of sun and cloud for today. A high of 22 or 72. Partly cloudy tonight with a low of 12 or 54. Tomorrow, mix of sun and cloud with a 40% chance of showers. In the afternoon, risk of a thunderstorm there with a high of 25. That's going to feel more like 28 or 82 Fahrenheit. A little windy there as well. And then tomorrow night, cloudy. 60% chance of showers, a low of 15 or 59. Right now, it is clear and 12 or 54, which is nice that it's not as stiflingly hot as it has been. Still, you know, looks nice. It's sunny, but not too oppressive. And, you know, this was some kind of good news that had been coming out as of yesterday. Sounds like U.S. and Iran have confirmed a peace deal with an official signing set for Friday. If all goes well, Donald Trump announced this great deal to end the war in Iran. And saying that the U.S. blockade on Iranian ports and would end and that the Strait of Hormuz would reopen on the day of the deal's signing, which, again, should be Friday. Oh, look at this. I get a little FIFA update here in my inbox. I don't even have to do any work on this. Let's see what it says.
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2: Wow.
3: I'm John Rodenberg. Two of the favorites got their tournament underway. Germany thundered Curacao, the smallest country ever to make the tournament, 7-1. Kai Havertz had a pair of goals for Germany. The Netherlands had 2 1-goal leads but had to settle for a 2-2 draw with Japan. Cote d'Ivoire scored in the 90th minute for a 1-0 win over Ecuador. Sweden blitzed Tunisia 5-1. Today, four more games, including a first game for one of the tournament heavyweights. Spain taking on Cabo Verde at noon Eastern. Spain superstar Lamine Yamal has been cleared from injury and could play. Canada arrived in Vancouver on the weekend after their 1-1 draw with Bosnia Friday.
4: Kone driving forward. Played through towards Kyle Larin!
2: I will say that was pretty awesome when we were in Sandwich Town at Dominion House for the watch party. People were going crazy, and we were a little concerned for a while. I'm not a huge soccer fan by any stretch of the imagination, but you know, when you're rooting for your team, it does get exciting. And for a long time, it was like, well, there's not really anything to cheer for going on right now. So when that goal hit, it really hit. Also, when we were at Dominion House, I was grabbing a beer at the bar, and a guy came up and he was like, "Are you cheering for USA after this?" I was like, "Yeah, man." "Why are you from the States?" He's like, "Yeah, over here for a bachelor party." So they were over from Michigan, or I think they might have been from Ohio. I'm not 100% sure, but they were coming over for the bachelor party, and part of it, they were doing the watch party at the Dominion House in Sandwich Town. So that was honestly pretty cool to see there. Any more of this soccer update?
3: At his first ever point at a World Cup, they'll play Qatar on Thursday.
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2: All right. And also, speaking of, you know, watch parties and the kickoff of FIFA, Trudeau was in a little bit of trouble. If you missed that, I guess he skipped the Canada match to watch with Katy Perry. And he got a lot of criticism online for that. And he attributed it to boyfriend duties. Said, "Sometimes supportive boyfriend duties call, but you know who I'm rooting for to take the cup." So we'll see next Canada game if Trudeau's watching that or not, or if he's still just going to be hanging out with Katy Perry. In other sports, of course, NBA Finals. Knicks beat the Spurs in Game 5 to win their first title in 53 years, 94-90 on Saturday. And the Hurricanes, they ended up shutting out the Golden Knights 3-0 last night to win the Stanley Cup, their first title in 20 years. Tigers take on Astros tonight at 8:10. And coming up in about 7 minutes, I have a chance for you to win movie passes for Imagine Cinemas. Hang out, it's Everclear Santa Monica on the Morning X.

0: I dig that one. The newest from Weezer just dropped a couple weeks ago. It's called We Might As Well Be Strangers, featuring Wednesday on 89X.
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0: I'm Johnny. Good morning. Got a chance for you to win some Imagine Cinemas passes here. And the way we usually do that is I play a clip from an iconic film. You tell me which film it's from, and you could be getting those passes. So text 889 with your guess. What movie are these clips from?
2: Forget it, Donnie. You're out of your element. Donnie, you're out of your element.
3: I'm the dude. So that's what you call me, you know? That or his dudeness or duder or, you know, El Duderino, if you're not into the whole brevity thing.
0: Pretty easy, right? What movie is that from? 889 on the text. I'll give the winner a shout after Incubus. I Wish You Were Here on the Morning X.

0: Hello?
1: Hey, it's Johnny from 89X. What's your name?
0: Hey, it's Nick.
1: Nick, you were the first one in with the right answer. What was that movie?
2: Forget it, Donnie. You're out of your element. Donnie, you're out of your element.
0: The Big Lebowski.
1: Of course it was, man. You got Imagine Cinema's passes.
0: Thank you.
1: You're very welcome, dude.
3: I'm the dude. So that's what you call me, you know? That or his dudeness or duder or, you know, El Duderino, if you're not into the whole brevity thing.
1: Such a great movie. Also love that Flea from the Red Hot Chili Peppers is in that. And speaking of Red Hot Chili Peppers members and movies, we just watched Point Break again last night. Threw it on the VHS. Well, we were just kind of doing some laundry and stuff. And Anthony Kiedis from the Chili Peppers is in Point Break. He's one of the kind of like the beach bullies there who Keanu Reeves gets in a fight with kind of near the beginning of the movie. So, yeah, they've got a very well-established acting career in the Chili Peppers. We'll hear some music from them on the way and every morning at 7:10 this week. You have a chance to win Imagine Cinema's passes if you know your movie trivia.
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Red Hot Chili Peppers on 89X. I'm Johnny. Good morning. Why, you ask, did one of our listeners come up to me at the beer store over the weekend and give me a pin that says Windsor is the tits? Well, I'll tell you in about 5 minutes. First, Royal Otis on the Morning X.

0: Windsor's Own, The Tea Party on 89X. I'm Johnny. Good morning. Had an awesome weekend, particularly on Saturday. I was blown away by how many of our listeners came out to see me when I was broadcasting from the beer store on Walker Road there by the assembly plant. Just, you know, again, so many, I can't even remember everybody who came out. But a particularly thank you to Denise, a listener who came and brought some iced chai lattes from Tim Hortons to us. They were delicious. Denise, if you have missed it, she had one time come to the station and brought me chocolate penises. Peni? Is that? Yeah, she had bought a mold to make chocolate penises or chocolate cakes from Facebook Marketplace after I had mentioned it on the show before, so she made some and brought them to the station. This time, no chocolate penises, just some iced chai lattes, which were great. But we also had some listeners come out who we've also talked about on the show here before, Dave and Nikki. And Nikki's going to be pissed at me for bringing this up. She'd even said at the time, she's like, I didn't even want to come because I don't want you to think that I'm a stalker. Like, this is all him, this is all Dave. But Dave and Nikki, we had originally met at Harbor House on St. Paddy's Day. We bonded with them. My fiance and I bonded with them over green beers, probably too many beers. And, you know, we get kind of a shared interest and love in nature and birds and stuff. I was talking a lot to Dave about that. So the last time I saw Dave, like I ran into him at the LCBO, and he said, oh, I have this pin that my mom gave me, and it has a picture of the tufted titmouse, which is like the official bird of Windsor, right? Surprise, surprise. The titmouse is our favorite bird. And he's like, I got this pin that says, Windsor is the tits, with a picture of the titmouse. And I was like, that's amazing. Where'd you get it? And, you know, he showed up at the beer store on Saturday with the pin, and he freaking gave it to me. So really appreciate you, buddy. It is now a prided part of my pin collection, because I do. I have a lot of pins that I wear on this one, you know, black denim jacket that I have. So it's going to be right there. I'll probably put it right next to the lady in escorts signs. So I don't know. It was so cool seeing so many people come out on Saturday. It just makes me, you know, really realize how many of you are listening all the time, and I really appreciate it, and I really appreciate this pin. So if you ever see me out and about with my jacket that has all the different pins on it, come ask to see my tit.
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7: 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I met Father Paul. 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I didn't know anything about that, but he loved me, showed me love, showed me kindness, showed me respect, taught me everything. I spent 22 years with him, and my wife died, and we have four kids together, and I was responsible. I was the only one left, and I didn't run. I stayed with them. The only thing I could do was love them, and that's what I did. I loved them and loved them and suffered with them. And when they're hurting, they call me. That's the biggest gift I got, which is from being a prisoner to being a loving father, which is what I always wanted.
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0: Boy Golden on 89X. I'm Johnny. Good morning. We were suffering a little bit over the weekend with this horrible smell that we, for a little bit, couldn't get to the bottom of. We finally realized that it was quick pickled radish. So if you're like me and you've got your garden going on right now, sometimes you really got to stretch the, like, do something to use up all of the vegetables that are coming in. For radish, like, we had a ton of them. I was like, oh, what can I do? You know what? I'll do a little quick pickled radish. And it was my first time doing that with radish. And it was delicious. Like, we had used it over the course of a couple days, but, you know, we were using it quite a bit. And it was like every time we opened the jar, I guess it was just, you know, this horrible fart garbage smell was coming out of the jar. And after a while, it just kind of lingered in the house. And Sammy, my fiance, she was like, what the hell is that smell? Why does it smell so awful in here? And eventually we realized, oh, it's the radish. And I was like, is it going bad? Is that? No, I think it's part of what happens to radishes. I mean, regardless, they're kind of like a farty vegetable, right? But especially when you pickle those suckers, oh my God, it just reeked of farts. So we were like almost done them anyway. And I was like, hey, you know what? Let's just get rid of it and, like, you know, wash out the jar because it is getting to be too much. And again, when I was thinking maybe they'd gone bad or whatever, I looked it up and it's a thing. You know, people posting here, like, made a quick pickle yesterday with radishes and onion, open it today and it smells like fart, feet and spoiled milk. And that was, you know, definitely what we were experiencing. I got a text here at 888-89 that says, I hate the smell of blue cheese, but I love the taste. That's kind of what we were going through. I'm now kind of put off pickled radish, even though I love the flavor of it. But just that smell of absolute farts was turning me off. And we still have radishes to use, so I don't know. I might not do another quick pickle. What else can I do with radishes? If you have any advice for that, preferably something that does not smell like farts, please text me at 888-89.
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Eminem on 89X, I'm Johnny. Good morning. Got a request from Kayla. Wanted to hear some MCR, quote, to nourish my inner emo kid. You want to hear something that'll really make you feel emo? This song is now 20 years old.

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3: 8 o'clock on the Morning X. I'm Johnny. Happy Monday. Got a bit of a mix of sun and cloud for today. A little bit breezy and a high of 22 or 72. Partly cloudy tonight with a low of 12 or 54. Tomorrow, a mix of sun and cloud, but a 40% chance of showers in the afternoon and risk of a thunderstorm. Will hit a high around 25, feeling more like 28 or 82 Fahrenheit. Good chance of showers tomorrow night as well with a low of 15 or 59. Right now, it is sunny and 12 or 54, and I'd been mentioning earlier the U.S. and Iran peace deal that they had confirmed. They say there's an official signing set for Friday. Donald Trump announced this great deal to end the war on Iran and said that they would end the U.S. blockade on Iranian ports and that the Strait of Hormuz will reopen on the day of the deal's signing, which should be Friday. Again, a lot of stuff is kind of up in the air, including, you know, the involvement with Lebanon and everything. So very well could change in the coming days, as most things have that we've been promised recently. But speaking of Donald Trump, it was the UFC White House match. Interesting post-fight speech here from the winner.
4: And lastly, Michelle Obama is a man. Am I right, America?
3: So, just a class act there. Even Joe Rogan was kind of looking like, wait, what did you just say? Good stuff. Just great. Well, good for the Hurricanes. Shutting out the Golden Knights last night. 3-0 to win the Stanley Cup. Their first title in 20 years. Also, an epic finale in the NBA Finals there with the Knicks beating the Spurs in Game 5 to win their first title in 53 years. Taking them down 94-90 on Saturday. Got Tigers tonight taking on the Astros at 8:10. And some Linkin Park for you now. Get your Monday going on the Morning X.

Young Blood on 89X. I'm Johnny. Good morning. What was the key to the Knicks' success in the NBA final? There's a piece of advice from their coach that's going viral that has me thinking, honestly, I'd probably give up the championship if you're telling me I couldn't do this thing. We'll get into it after Three Doors Down on the Morning X.

0: Three Doors Down on 89X. Good morning. It's Johnny. What was the key to the Knicks' historic championship win? Well, not having sex might have had something to do with it. I had said earlier it was the coach. It was actually the Knicks owner, James Dolan. He had told his players to avoid lovemaking during the playoffs. One reporter said the players were a little surprised, but the words hit. And I don't know if he was being serious or not. It said here, you know, he jokingly asked the players to avoid fornication during the postseason. He also told the players to work through any issues with direct conversations rather than passive-aggressive comments to the media. Well, you know, it's kind of hard to do both. Hard to not be passive-aggressive when you're also forbidden from, quote, lovemaking. But, hey, that's the key to being a champ, I guess. The secret to success when it comes to those orange balls is blue balls. There's some joke in there about dribbling, too.
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13: 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This

Foo Fighters on 89X. I'm Johnny. Good morning. Remember when Dave Grohl broke his leg on stage and continued the concert? That was 11 years ago as of June 12th, so just a few days ago. Friday was the anniversary of that. And how did they celebrate? By returning to the very country that it happened. They had a show in Sweden on the 11th anniversary of that leg break iconic concert. Got some Dexter and the Moonrocks here for you, freaking out on the Morning X.

0: Windsor Zone, the Blue Stones on 89X. Good morning, it's Johnny. You might have caught them as well as a bunch of other local bands from Windsor, Detroit, and the surrounding area. Last night on the Homeboy Show, it is now running Sunday nights at 10 o'clock, and love hearing new music and, you know, music from established local bands. So always a good time there with Dan McDonald, Sunday nights at 10 o'clock. It's also going to be a great time at Caesars Windsor Friday, September 4th for our 89X birthday bash. The Blue Stones will be playing that, as well as Default and Fionn. And actually, I was giving people a chance to win tickets to that on Saturday when I was doing my beer store live broadcast there. So if you ever see the 89X tent out and about, make sure you stop by the tables that we have at different events, because usually we do have a chance for you to win your way into our birthday bash. One of the guys who entered on Saturday, he was saying he had seen Default, you know, in their original run of the album that they're celebrating the anniversary of. And he had seen them for free at a bar that just kind of popped up in Detroit, where it was before, you know, their big show that they were going to be having at a venue, and they just randomly were playing at this little bar. He says he still has a $5 bill that was signed by the band, so he's going to be pretty excited to see that show. And if you want to go as well to our 89X birthday bash, again, keep an eye out for ways to win, but you can always get your tickets as well through Caesars Windsor's website, Ticketmaster as well.
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0: Noah Kahn on 89X. It's Johnny. Good morning. There's that commercial there talking about the bus service on Ford Firework Night. I can't believe that's only a week away from today. But speaking of being down by the river, there's a video that's been going around from the Detroit Riverwalk that has some people saying, you might not want to do that in Detroit. We'll get into it coming up. First, Nathaniel Ratliff, The Night Sweats, SOB on the Morning X.
1: 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I'm gonna need somebody's hand.

0: Tragically Hip, Little Bones on 89X. It's Johnny. What's up? Some people had a bone to pick with some jet skiers on the Detroit River. This video's been going around where there's about four or five jet ski riders like right up at the Riverwalk on the Detroit side, and they're speeding around, intentionally splashing people, just throwing the water at them that's getting kicked out behind the jet ski. In this video here, there's like a cyclist getting absolutely drenched. It's so better people standing near the fence on the river and just catching so much water. So, you know, it obviously got a big reaction from people online who were seeing this. And a lot of people were saying, you know, this is the kind of thing that's been happening for years. People are standing there on purpose. They're wanting to get sprayed to cool down, which would make sense, you know, based on the time that this video came out. It was so freaking hot last week. Like, I could see doing that. But, you know, other people in the comments who think that the jet skis are doing it to mess with people who don't want to get wet. And they're saying stuff like, oh, you got to dock sometime, dude. I'll be waiting for you. You know, other people saying, like, you don't want to play too much like that in the D. If you spray the wrong person, they might start spraying back. And not with water.
1: Back yourself! 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

0: Keon on the Morning X. I'm Johnny. What's up? They are going to be at our 89X birthday bash at Caesars Windsor on Friday, September 4th with Default and the Blue Stones. I had a chat with them, Keon, on Friday. And of course, as I do with everyone, I tried to put them onto Windsor Pizza while we were talking about the upcoming show because they've never been to Windsor before.
1: Totally. Yeah, we're so excited.
0: Yeah, we're pretty well known for our pizza in Windsor. Have you guys ever heard of Windsor Pizza?
1: I'm so sorry to say I have not. But what's different about that? I'm so curious. Yeah, what's my interest?
2: Yeah.
0: We're going to get you some when you're here for sure. So Windsor Pizza, there's a few differences. Number one that's most shocking to a lot of people is we shred our pepperoni. Instead of round pepperonis, it's shredded.
1: I don't know why.
2: I don't like that.
1: It's so early, I can't even picture that. I'm trying to figure out what it looks like.
0: Right? A lot of the time you get a lot of grease pooling in the cup, round pepperonis. Ours, it's like you get more pepperoni per bite. It's kind of spread out more. There's also a specific cheese here, Galati cheese, that it has to be on there. We got cornmeal on the crust, and canned mushrooms is a staple. So it's a pretty specific vibe to our pizza.
1: I like
2: that you have your own pizza.
1: I think that's really cool.
2: I feel like, what does Vancouver have its own of?
1: I don't know, but I just wanted to say, the reason I don't like pepperoni pizzas because of the grease pooling on the pepperoni slices.
2: I mean, so I'm really excited.
1: Low-key, I have always actually kind of liked, that's like my disgusting, like,
2: you
1: revelation.
2: Like grease?
1: I like the grease.
0: Yeah.
1: Grease comes.
0: We'll make a believer of you guys when it comes to Windsor Pizza. You're gonna be forever changed as soon as you try it, I promise.
1: Oh, amazing.
2: Very excited.
0: So again, they're going to be at our 89X birthday bash on Friday, September 4th with Default and the Blue Stones. 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
2: 9 o'clock on the morning X. I'm Johnny. Happy Monday. Got a mix of sun and cloud for today. High of 22 or 72 Fahrenheit. Partly cloudy tonight with a low of 12 or 54. And tomorrow, mix of sun and cloud with a 40% chance of showers in the afternoon and risk of a thunderstorm. A little breezy with a high of 25. That'll feel like 28 or 82. And a good chance of showers tomorrow night. Right now, it is sunny or mostly sunny and 14 or 57 Fahrenheit. I was seeing a lot of people wondering, where is all that smoke coming from out to the west? It looks like that's an industrial fire inside a Detroit warehouse. They say it's not clear whether any injuries have been reported or the cause of the blaze, but a pretty massive fire there that was sending smoke into the air starting around, I guess, like 8:30-ish was when I was seeing people wondering what was going on there. Firefighters are on the scene now at the Cummings Moore Graphite Co. warehouse on North Green and Callahan Streets there. So that's what the deal is in that area right now. Even from like across the river, people were like, where is all that smoke coming from? So hopefully they can get that handled as soon as possible. It sounds like U.S. and Iran have confirmed a peace deal with an official signing set for Friday. Donald Trump calling it a great deal to end the war on Iran, to end the U.S. blockade on Iranian ports, and says the Strait of Hormuz will reopen on the day of the deal signing if that does go down on Friday. Wow, tragic helicopter crash over the weekend. Did you see this? Killed six people in Brazil, including singer Oliver Tree. I don't know if you've ever listened to his stuff. There was a couple of years ago, I was pretty into some of his songs. He had

So, sadly, a pretty ironic song there now from Oliver Tree. Life Goes On. He is reportedly had died now at the age of 32 in this helicopter crash. I guess there were some other people on board there who were, one of them was a famous YouTuber. But, man, that is just, I couldn't believe it when I saw that news, especially when somebody is so young. And this guy, you know, he'd been pretty known for his kind of out there stunts and stuff like that, that he would do for his music videos and everything. And I was like, is this actually real? And apparently it is. Yeah, Oliver Tree, U.S. singer Oliver Tree, presumed dead in a Brazil helicopter crash that killed six. That's wild. Looking at sports, of course, Hurricanes ended up winning the Stanley Cup. Shut out the Golden Knights 3-0 last night, winning their first title in 20 years in NBA Finals over the weekend. Knicks beat the Spurs in Game 5 to win their first title in 53 years, winning 94-90 on Saturday. And as far as tonight, we got Tigers taking on the Astros at 8:10. And some Radiohead to keep your Monday morning moving. It's Creep on the Morning X.

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Wet Leg on 89X. Good morning. I'm Johnny. People are pissed off at Rod Stewart right now. It's kind of giving the same energy as calling off work or school sick when you're not really sick. We'll get into it after Franz Ferdinand on 89X.

0: Ferdinand on 89X. Good morning. I'm Johnny. People are really pissed off at Rod Stewart right now. The 70s rocker was spotted at the Scotland World Cup game right after canceling his show. I guess he had a concert planned and canceled it because of illness. But then a couple hours later, he was seen at this Scotland soccer game, drinking a beer, no less. The post that I saw, they were like, hey, can you believe it? He's drinking a beer. He said he was sick. What were you expecting him to do? Sit at home drinking Verner's and watching Price is Right?
1: The price is wrong, bitch.
0: Dude is like 80 years old. Just let him live. At your age, I don't think so.
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Pearl Jam Alive on 89X. Good morning, it's Johnny. Could Ron McLean be going the way of Don Cherry? We'll get into it coming up in about 7 minutes. First, Sam Roberts on the Morning X.

0: Kaiser, Beverly Hills on 89X. I'm Johnny. What's up? Ron McLean is in some hot water right now after a distracting moment while covering the Stanley Cup final. He made a joke that a lot of people online found really offensive.
1: I don't even want to know. Listen, hey, we've got to go. We may need you here tonight. So, Ron, I'm going to go get our friend some water.
0: Dude's like passed out.
2: So good, Kyle. The roofies, they'll get you every time. Thanks especially to Phil Pritchard.
0: So, the roofies will get you every time. It's a hangover joke, and in the video, it looks like the guy's, like, passed out on a roof, kind of like, you know, in the hangover, where he ends up on the roof, but he says the roofies will get you every time, and obviously the internet exploded immediately. They're like, what the hell? Why would you make a date rape joke during the Stanley Cup final coverage? What is going on? He did end up making an apology, came back on after, and said this.
3: Thanks, D.A. and Elliot. Listen, I want to address something that I said earlier on the broadcast. It was a bad mistake by me. We had a fun spoof on the movie The Hangover, and I referenced a scene in the movie where the tiger is put to sleep. Mike Tyson's tiger. The keepers of the cup, of course, are asleep in the skit, and I was making this. I used the term, the slang term for the drug, which has far more serious connotations in reality, and I should have made that connection. I did not, as James Baldwin would say, it's the innocence that constitutes the crime. So I know I triggered some people. I know I offended some people with that remark, and I feel very badly for that, and I want to thank you for bringing it to my attention, to our attention. Very sorry. A short break, our coverage.
0: So he, yeah, tried to just kind of apologize and play it off there after saying the roofies will get you every time. It seems like he is a big Hangover fan, but yeah. Some people reacting to it going, you know, Don Cherry was fired for less than that. So still a lot of discourse on that happening online. It's just, you know, I get that it was a joke. Maybe just the wrong time and wrong place. Should have played it safe and gone for the in the air tonight bit.
4: This is my favorite part coming up right now. I can feel it coming in the air tonight. Of course I can.

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course, all these bonus tracks, most of which I would never be able to play on this station without getting fired. Even the titles of the songs I could barely say on here. They involve doing things with dogs and with grandpa that you should

0: Dirty Heads, one of those days on 89X. Good morning. I'm Johnny, and Prime Minister Mark Carney made himself look like an idiot. His first official trip to Ireland. This was just yesterday, I guess, and they're talking about tree planting. Canada's lagging 2 billion trees program, and all this is coming up because he was planting a tree in this photo op. And he had claimed, oh, yeah, I've done gardening and stuff. He planted the tree with the pot still on it. He didn't take the pot off of it.
1: Yeah.
2: Okay, so my career, you know, I did have a career as a gardener. Okay, so the first thing.
0: He puts a little dirt in the hole, and then he just picks up the tree and puts it in with the plastic pot still attached. So, surprising, eh? A liberal politician embarrassing themselves while trying to virtue signal about climate change?
3: We have recently switched to drinking away from plastic towards paper, like drink box water bottles sort of things. There's a number
0: politicians.
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0: There's back on 89X. I'm Johnny. Thanks so much for hanging out with me. I am heading out for the day. We'll talk again tomorrow. I'll have more passes for Imagine Cinemas to give away at 7:10 like we did this morning.
1: Hello?
0: Hey, it's Johnny from 89X. What's your name?
1: Hey, it's Nick.
0: Nick, you were the first one in with the right answer. What was that movie?
2: Forget it, Donnie. You're out of your element. Donnie, you're out of your element.
1: The Big Lebowski.
0: Of course it was, man. You got Imagine Cinemas passes.
1: Thank you.
0: You are very welcome, dude.
3: I'm the dude. So that's what you call me, you know? That or his dudeness or duder or, you know, El Duderino, if you're not into the whole brevity thing.
0: All right, Duderinos, I am out of here. 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

Windsor's Alternative 89X. Hello, it's Matt. How are you? I hope you had a fantastic weekend, and I hope it started a lot better than mine did. Don't get me wrong. Had an unbelievable time with you at Volume 2 of the 89X Sandwich Summer Series, watching the game on Friday. That was great. But behind the scenes, I was dealing with a horrible crisis. So Leah took our car to go get our oldest son at school. And while there, the key fob dropped off the car keys and she couldn't find them anywhere. So I'm on the phone trying to be the emotional support for her, also trying to figure out what the heck to do because, I mean, if you've ever had to get a replacement car key, you know exactly how much they can cost. And sure enough, finally got somebody. Big shout out to Mark at Star Auto Locksmith. Friday night, driving near my son's school to come bring us a new key fob, program it, the whole thing. Thankfully, it was all up from there the rest of the weekend, and I hope yours was great too.

0: 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Something somewhere will play it.
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4: 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I met Father Paul. 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I didn't know anything about that, but he loved me, showed me love, showed me kindness, showed me respect, taught me everything. I spent 22 years with him, and my wife died, and we have 4 kids together. And I was responsible. I was the only one left. And I didn't run. I stayed with them. The only thing I could do was love them. And that's what I did. I loved them and loved them and suffered with them. And when they're hurting, they call me. That's the biggest gift I got, which is from being a prisoner to being a loving father, which is what I always wanted.
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Day, and when dad makes a dad joke, I roll all you want, but deep down know that science has actually found out it's a good thing when dad makes those jokes, which, like, moms everywhere are cringing right now. 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

What's blue and smells like red paint? Blue paint. So long, boiling water, you'll be missed. I'm worried about the calendar. Its days are numbered. It's Windsor's Alternative 89X. I'm sorry. I can't help. I'm laughing at those awful dad jokes because dad jokes are actually good for you. They might not be good. In fact, I think that's the whole point, right? They aren't good, but they are good for you. It has actually been shown that it builds bonds and strengthens bonds between fathers and their kids. And believe it or not, actually has some subtle mental health benefits because laughter just on its own, right? Helps ease stress and anxiety, the emotional lift of a joke, even if someone's not laughing on the outside, that can actually improve their mood. And not only that, but when a father tells a god-awful joke to their child, it's a small shared ritual that signals warmth, playfulness, and connection, something kids absolutely thrive on, whether they laugh or not. So remember that come Father's Day, okay? No matter how bad of a dad joke that dad is telling, it is actually beneficial for the family. Also, if you happen to have any ideas of like where we should go for Father's Day, because Leah's hounding me, and honestly, I don't know. There's so many great options. Like, I would love it if you could send me a text, 888-89. I wish there was, like, Mother's Day, everywhere's a brunch, right? Father's Day, it's like steak dinner, ribs, great. But dad likes to eat too. It's not just girls gotta eat.

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Huge congratulations going out to your Windsor Spitfires, very deservingly winning the 2025-26 OHL Franchise Development Award. Now what is that? You're probably asking, right? Well, that is recognition for outstanding growth across multiple areas of the business, not just on ice, but all the fan engagement they do.

Latest from Noah Condors on Windsor's Alternative 89X. Did you catch him at Bonnaroo over the weekend? Not like I'm not expecting you to have gone to Bonnaroo, but Disney Plus and Hulu, they were streaming it all weekend long. It was pretty cool. We did tune in on Saturday night for a little bit, and it was one of the smaller stages, and I don't know if it's because it was a smaller stage or because there was a lot of smoke going on, but the camera was I questioned if it was like standard depth. You know what I mean? Not high def, just a little old school.

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So the U.S. and Iran have reached a peace deal, and it's going to be signed on Friday. Friday? I think I've seen this room before. Kind of like how the Gordie Howe Bridge ribbon-cutting ceremony happened on a Friday. And I didn't like the ending. Mm-hmm. What is up with Fridays and the American government? Not good. Believe it when you see it. I'm Matt in for Dan, 89X.

0: It's almost summer, and you know what that means. That's right. 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
3: 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But we are still bringing you some brand new tracks every single day just after 3 o'clock. And today's actually marks a brand new era for Valley. You've been hearing some of their songs on 89X. They are getting ready for a very busy summer. They are going to be at Rock the Park up in London 1 month from today. And on Friday, they dropped a brand new song. And I actually had the opportunity to listen to it a couple of weeks early. And the first thing I thought, this is not the Valley you know. This is varied. It's still Valley, but it's different. It's a very different track. So go in with an open mind because it's not going to be the Valley you've been hearing. Their new song, Vending Machine, Catch of the Day on 89X.
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0: The good old transactional relationship. That is what that new one from Valley is all about. It's called Vending Machine. Catch of the day on Windsor's Alternative 89X. What do you think of it? 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

Now that Colbert's been off for a couple of weeks, the ratings numbers are starting to even out, seeing where his audience went, and it looks like Kimmel coming in huge, up 66% since this time last year, which no real surprise. Very similar senses of political humor between Colbert and Kimmel. 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

Windsor's Alternative 89X. My name is Matt, filling in for Dan this week. Normally, I'm on, get to hang out with you between 10 a.m. and 2 p.m. And on Mondays, we like to do something called Misheard Monday. Lyrics that sound like one thing, but are actually something else. And that is coming up next on 89X. To get you there, Dexter and the Moon Rocks, Blink 182, and Glorious Suns. Everything is all right. Windsor's Alternative.

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1: 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I play lead guitar at Dexter and the Moon Rocks.
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1: Excuse me while I kiss this guy. That is not what Hendrix says, but it does kind of sound when you listen to it like he is saying that. And that's kind of the premise of what Misheard Monday is all about. And you can always text your misheard lyrics to 888-89, which is exactly what Denise did. She sent this one a little while ago. Denise, by the way, you might know her from a video that Johnny posted on our Instagram, 89X Radio. Denise is the one who brought in chocolate penises. I don't know where to go from here, so let's just get to the misheard lyrics. We're in confetti. Charlotte Carday. Denise says it kind of sounds like she is saying spaghetti. And I would be lying if my brain sometimes didn't hear spaghetti when I heard confetti. But I think maybe with Weird Al coming to town, he might be a better one to kind of change that, you know what I mean? The master of parody. Although I did move a little bit around, some like chopped and spliced, and I figured, what the heck, let's see what it actually sounds like in my brain so you know, and I'm sure it sounds like this for Denise too. Which might sound more like sveti than spaghetti. But still, I'm here for it, Denise, and we appreciated those chocolate penises.

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89X, Matt filling in for Dan. Summer synonymous with road trips, but what about a little plane trip? How would you like that? All the way up to Quebec City for a little music festival. Festival d'été de Québec, July 9th. You like that accent there? I'm part French-Canadian. I've been practicing that my entire life. No, but for real, July 9th, like, this is going to be absolutely insane. We want you to go. We want you to fly there. You'll get return airfare. We want to put you up for a couple of nights in a hotel. We want to give you $1,000 and

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How do you win? It's real simple. 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How perfect. 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

Man, that show's coming up real fast. July 23rd, Coliseum at Caesars Windsor. 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I'm Matt, filling in for Dan this week, and I'm very honored that I get to do that. This was actually my old time when I was on the station on the other side of the wall, but when I moved to kind of the middle of the day, the midday from 10 a.m. to 2 p.m., I was like, great, this frees up a lot of time for me for stuff for my kids. Like today, my youngest in daycare, they're having a little ice cream social at his daycare. Unfortunately, it was at 3:30. So don't get me wrong. I enjoy spending time with you. I enjoy hanging out with you. But like for me, family comes first. Ice cream is like 10th, but putting them together, you know, it definitely rises on the list.

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The 89X Birthday Bash is back. September 4th, the Coliseum at Caesars Windsor. 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

0: Did something change in international soccer over the last few years? I'm so used to it being...
1: Halfback passes to the center. 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Back to the center. Center holds it. Holds it. Holds it.
0: We're watching a bunch of games over the weekend. Was getting physical out there. No yellow cards getting pulled. No red cards, at least in the games I was watching. When did that full contact soccer? 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Not just like three quarters care every 4 years. 89.

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cannot believe the next 89X Summer Sunday at the Cherry Rock Lounge is already this coming Sunday. 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

Will it be a popular Halloween costume this year? And Jean de Poitrine Sherpa on Windsor's Alternative 89X. That's what Leah and I are trying to figure out right now. Because we're talking about, I know it's June, but we are talking about going as Jean de Poitrine for Halloween. Our oldest son, as much as he loves the band and loves imitating their live performance that went viral, he wants to be Gonzo from Muppet Babies. So we'll see what happens. Also, by the way, Dr. Disc, finally getting some Jean de Poitrine vinyl in. Just so you know, not in.

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This summer, My Chemical Romance out on tour performing their latest stage show for that album, The Black Parade. But on July 10th, they are reissuing Danger Days, The True Lives of the Fabulous Killjoys. A deluxe edition is coming out, and they're starting to tease it, starting to put little things out there like this, a cover they did back in 2010 of Pulp's Common People.

0: Can't stop the spirits when they need you. 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
1: Over the weekend, Disney Plus and Hulu were airing Bonnaroo live from the festival. One of the performers, Noah Kahan, didn't have a chance to catch his set. I hope they used better cameras than the one I did watch. 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I feel like a Hulu or a Disney Plus production would have a higher quality camera than this. Now, it was a smaller stage, and maybe that's why, but it looked like 720p high def, or dare I say, pushing standard definition.

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Lumineers are coming up on Windsor's Alternative 89X. 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

89X original, courtesy of Rage. My name is Matt, filling in for Dan. Earlier today, the Mondayest of all Mondays. So, driving on Central towards Tecumseh, you know, the little bridge there, the Tim Hortons. At that intersection with the Tim Hortons, I get a green light. Never get a green light there, so I'm going. All of a sudden, these yahoos just start walking into traffic, and I'm like, ugh! And I'm like yelling at them in my head, what are you doing? Why are you doing that? And then as I'm crossing the bridge, thinking, that was dumb. Why was I yelling at them? They're geese. Literal geese walking with their little babies across the road. They don't care that they're walking against the light. They don't give a honk.

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Windsor's Alternative 89X FIFA World Cup Weekend 1 in the books. And after the game in Texas, Japan's fans whipped out the blue garbage bags that they had been waving around the whole game and just started cleaning up. I guess that is what they do in Japan at matches. They clean up after they've been somewhere. They want to leave the place cleaner than how they arrived. Can we normalize this, please? Like going to the movie theater, actually taking your garbage out at the end instead of leaving it for someone to clean up. WFCU Center, same deal. Don't just leave it in the stands. Take it with you. Let's take a page from Japan's fans at the World Cup and make this happen.

Somber Homewrecker, Windsor's Alternative 89X. My name is Matt, filling in for Dan. You want to never trust anyone again? Watch the new Netflix documentary, Maternal Instinct. Came out over the weekend. Leah and I watched it, and wow. I don't want to get into too much, but it starts here with a woman with a baby attached to a placenta in her car, and then a doctor saying, nah, she was never pregnant, 89X.

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the shutdown last year, Lakeshore saw a huge increase in traffic at Lakeview Park West Beach, so they have decided to introduce a beach bus. Free round trip on weekends, running from 10 a.m. to 5 p.m., also on holiday Mondays, from the Atlas Tube Center to Lakeview Park West Beach. I love that. 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Ideal in Windsor. 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

Canada introducing those social media bans and restrictions following Australia's lead. Well, the numbers are in for Australia, and it looks like pretty much nothing has changed. Older children who were kicked off doing what teenagers do, finding their way back on. However, the ban may actually help keep younger kids from ever joining, which is a small victory, still a victory. Social Distortion, Born to Kill, Windsor's Alternative.

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The Sandlot cast is getting back together, but not in a Sandlot capacity. Still sticking with baseball, though. Tell you more coming up on Windsor's Alternative. 80-

While the eyes of the world are on North America for the biggest sporting event on earth, let's keep the place tidy, put aside our differences, and smile when the cameras are on us. Oh, and give your Italian friends a hug. Let them know they can try again in 4 years.

Windsor's Alternative 89X. I'm Matt. You're killing me, Smalls! The Sandlot. Iconic movie from your childhood. It is sort of getting like a spiritual sequel. Dugout Dads. A new show that's coming later this year. Gonna be featuring a bunch of cast members from the OG Sandlot. Now, all the characters are original, but hopefully

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My name is Matt. I'm going to be filling in for Dan all week. Been fun hanging out with you. Let's do it again tomorrow, all right? Tyler and Lynch coming up in just over an hour from now on 89X.

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